0: There's Holly Dunn, Love Someone Like Me, the lead-off single from her sophomore album, Cornerstone. That was moving up the chart to a high of number 2, and she co-wrote the song with Radney Foster. Speaking of songwriters, there's a supergroup trio at number 19, consisting of 3 big Nashville composers. The group is SKO, and it stands for Skylar, Knobloch, and Overstreet. This is American Me.
1: I like the game of baseball, and I love some Cracker Jack.

0: That's the group that uses initials for its name, SKO. Tom Schuyler, Fred Knobloch, and Paul Overstreet. Knobloch, who took the lead vocals on that one, had a few solo hits previously and a big duet smash with Susan Anton, Killin' Time. Meanwhile, Overstreet had just left the group, beginning his own successful solo career. Now, the lineup's last single was a number one hit, Baby's Got a New Baby. And that one, American Me, was at number 19 this week in 1987 that would climb three positions higher. Oh, and by the way, Paul Overstreet comes up later on because he was the co-writer of the song at number one this week. We've gone back 39 years today when the President of the United States was Ronald Reagan. And this week, he made one of the most memorable speeches in history. We'll get to that later on. But the administration was also grappling with the Iran-Contra affair. Arms were sold to Iran in exchange for American hostages held in Lebanon. Well, then Lieutenant Colonel Oliver North of the National Security Council devised a plan to use the proceeds of those sales to help fund the freedom-fighting Contras in Nicaragua, and he would testify before Congress in July. But the focus of the hearings this week was a paper shredder, along with North's comely secretary, Fawn Hall.
1: Best my recollection, it was early evening. I don't have a clear recollection of how it started. Colonel North probably opened the five-drawer safe and began to pull items from it, and I joined him in an effort so that he would not have to wasting his time shredding. And as he pulled documents from each drawer and placed them on top of the shredder, I inserted them into the shredder. At the same time, I asked him if I could go ahead and shred the prof's notes and phone logs, and he acknowledged that I should go ahead and do that, and I did so.
0: With her cascading blonde locks, Fawn Hall became the talk of D.C. this week in 1987. And one of the new faces of country music was Ricky Van Shelton. His second single was at number 18 this week, Crime of Passion.

0: Crime of Passion. Ricky Van Shelton at number 18 this week in 1987. His first top 10 that would peak at number 7, but his next five singles would all hit number 1.
1: I like to complain to the bakery man when they hot dog buns. You make so long that when you eat your hot dog up, you still have this bun left. That isn't very neat. So I say, make your bun shorter.
2: How about a hot dog that's longer? New Oscar Mayer bun-length hot dogs. They're longer than regular hot dogs, so Oscar Mayer bun-length hot dogs fit your bun bite for juicy bite.
1: Never mind.
0: Our national nightmare was over. After 100 years of hot dogs being less than 5 inches long, Oscar Mayer finally gave us the bun-length hot dog, now measuring 6 inches, so you wouldn't have that little piece of bun left over. And by the way, a pack of hot dogs was going for about $1 this weekend, the buns as well, and ground beef if you preferred burgers, also right around $1 a pound. Alright, we get back to the countdown this week in 1987, and Conway Twitty's holding spot number 17. Here's Julia.

0: After spending the last couple of weeks at the number 2 position, Conway Twitty was down to number 17 this weekend in 1987 with Julia. That was the second of 3 straight runner-up records for Conway, the previous one, Fallen for You for Years, and the next one, I Want to Know You Before We Make Love. We're listening to the memories from June of 1987 on this weekend in the country.
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7: For the child of God, current events remind us that our world is involved in a spiritual battle that is greater than anything our generation has seen before. While this truth can stir up fear or anxiety, we can be encouraged when we remind ourselves that God is in control and nothing is happening without His permission. My name is Kyle Losfeldt, and as the pastor of Grace Baptist Church in Pampa, Texas, I would like to encourage every believer to look to God for the strength and encouragement that only He can give. I would also encourage you to exercise a level of boldness for the cause of Christ like you've never exercised before. I am convinced that if God's people will stand for the truths of God's Word, we can have a greater impact on this culture than we ever thought possible. As has been said before, the only thing necessary for the triumph of evil is for good men to do nothing. Therefore, be strong and of good courage. Be not afraid, neither be thou dismayed, for the Lord thy God is with thee.
8: Weekend in the country.
0: I'm Craig Orndorff, counting down the hits from the second week of June in 1987. And Mickey Gilley had song number 16, Full Grown Fool.

0: Full-grown fool, there's Mickey Gilley making his final top 20 appearance, as the record was at its peak of number 16 on the countdown this week in 1987.
1: In Fort Mill, South Carolina, deposed PTL leaders Jim and Tammy Baker skipped church services today and led reporters on a high-speed chase instead to a restaurant that stayed open especially to serve them lunch. The Bakers have been given a reprieve on their eviction notice from their million-dollar parsonage, as Jackie Judd reports.
2: The Bakers sped away from the plush house owned by PTL and went out to lunch. They soon returned. And through a spokesman said they can't vacate the house by tomorrow, the deadline set by PTL's new management. At his church in Lynchburg, Virginia, the Reverend Jerry Falwell claimed there never was a June 15th deadline, but he's now giving the Bakers 30 days or so to get out.
3: They have any reasonable time they wish to leave, and they know that. I don't think they have any misgivings that we're going to be unkind.
2: Near the grounds of Heritage USA in South Carolina, a group of PTL contributors clamored for Falwell's resignation. Blaming the Bakers' excesses, the PTL last week filed for reorganization under the federal bankruptcy laws. Falwell hopes it is out of bankruptcy within a year, with the multi-million dollar TV ministry and religious resort intact. Minus, of course, Jim and Tammy Baker.
0: Jackie Judd for ABC News with a lead-in from Tom Jarrell. Good to hear his voice again. He was always solid as the weekend anchor. Yes, this was the year of the PTL scandal. Jim and Tammy, the encounter with Jessica Hahn, the payoff, and then bankruptcy, embezzlement, fraud, all kinds of good stuff. And it was in the news headlines this weekend 39 years ago. And the weekend was on the countdown this week. Yeah, the title of song number 15 from Steve Wariner.

0: Song number 15 on this day in 1987, The Weeknd from Steve Warner. That's heading up to number one, his sixth all-time, and one of three from his album, It's a Crazy World. The other two, Small Town Girl and Linda. Well, you know, there was another scandal in the spring of 1987 besides the PTL, and believe it or not, it was in politics.
1: Tonight, she was an unknown beauty from Miami. He could have been the next president of the United States. Together, they became a worldwide sensation. And tonight, Barbara has the first interview with Donna Rice.
2: People have been pulling and tugging at me. Everybody wants to give me advice. Everybody wants to get a piece of me.
1: She goes on the record, her relationship with Gary Hart.
3: Did you know that he was married?
2: Not at first, no.
3: Did you ask him?
1: The scene when they discovered they were being followed.
2: Everything was very rushed. It was a panic situation.
1: After 7 weeks of secondhand accounts.
2: Is this what people want to hear? Is this what people want to see?
1: Barbara gets the story from Donna Rice.
0: That was coming up this week on 2020, a much ballyhooed interview with Donna Rice, whose involvement with former Colorado Senator and presidential candidate Gary Hart led to his withdrawal from the campaign. And an overnight trip on a yacht named Monkey Business didn't help out either. But the interview did help 2020 have their biggest ratings of the year. Well, big-time ratings were standard for the duo at number 14 on the countdown this week in 1987. Here are the Judds.

0: you want to come to? I know where I'm going. Those are the Judds, Naomi and Winona. Earlier in the year, they had a streak of 8 consecutive number ones come to an end, but they would be right back on top of the charts with this one. And they were at number 14 this week in 1987.
1: More coming up on Weekend in the Country.
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8: For the child of God, current events remind us that our world is involved in a spiritual battle that is greater than anything our generation has seen before. While this truth can stir up fear or anxiety, we can be encouraged when we remind ourselves that God is in control and nothing is happening without His permission. My name is Kyle Losfeldt, and as the pastor of Grace Baptist Church in Pampa, Texas, I would like to encourage every believer to look to God for the strength and encouragement that only He can give. I would also encourage you to exercise a level of boldness for the cause of Christ like you've never exercised before. I am convinced that if God's people will stand for the truths of God's Word, we can have a greater impact on this culture than we ever thought possible. As has been said before, the only thing necessary for the triumph of evil is for good men to do nothing. Therefore, be strong and of good courage. Be not afraid, neither be thou dismayed, for the Lord thy God is with thee.
0: Weekend in the Country. I'm Craig Orndorff, getting together with you once again from the Shenandoah Valley of Virginia. Today, we're remembering the music and the times of June 1987. And on the Billboard Hot Country Singles chart from that weekend, Mo Bandy had song number 13, "Till I'm Too Old to Die Young."

0: Mo Bandy, Till I'm Too Old to Die Young. That peaked at number 6 on the chart, but it was down to number 13 this weekend in 1987. And now it's movie time from this weekend in 87. Number 1 at the box office this week was Predator, with Arnold Schwarzenegger and Carl Weathers. Also playing, the story of Elliot Ness in The Untouchables with Kevin Costner and Sean Connery.
1: If you open the ball on these people, Mr. Ness, you must be prepared to go all the way. Because they won't give up the fight until one of you is dead.
2: I want to get Capone. I don't know how to get him.
1: Want to get Capone? Here's how you get him. He pulls a knife, you pull a gun. He sends one of yours to the hospital, you send one of his to the morgue. That's the Chicago way. And that's how you get Capone.
0: Eddie Murphy was back in Beverly Hills Cop 2. Bigfoot moves in with a suburban family in Harry and the Hendersons, starring John Lithgow. A lot of outdoors silliness with Jim Varney and Ernest Goes to Camp. And the dark comedy Witches of Eastwick with Jack Nicholson, Michelle Pfeiffer, Susan Sarandon, and Cher.
3: I am positive that you are the most unattractive man I have ever met in my entire life. You know, in the short time we've been together, you have demonstrated every loathsome characteristic of the male personality and even discovered a few new ones. You are physically repulsive, intellectually retarded, you're morally reprehensible, vulgar, insensitive, selfish, stupid. You have no taste, a lousy sense of humor, and you smell.
0: But she still went for him, as did the other witches in Witches of Eastwick, one of the movies playing this weekend in 1987. And playing on our radios that weekend was Dan Seals. He had song number 12 on the countdown, I Will Be There.

0: 1 week earlier in 1987, that was the top song in country music. This week, Dan Seals tumbled to number 12 with I Will Be There. That was his fifth consecutive chart topper, and the streak would continue. His next four would also make it to number one. It's June of 87 on this weekend in the country.
1: Hey, Jen, you ready for a girls' night in?
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0: Today our calendar has been turned back 39 years. It's June of 1987. 2 years earlier, Crystal Gayle and Gary Morris teamed up for a number one hit, making up for lost time. Well, they were back on the countdown again this week. Coming in at number 11, here's Another World.
23: I'm

The Crystal Gale-Gary Morris combination has had a connection to TV. The previous hit I mentioned, Making Up for Lost Time, was featured on the show Dallas. In fact, the subtitle was The Dallas Lover's Song. And this one, Another World, would become the theme song of that soap opera. Crystal even made a few appearances on the show. And the record, Another World, was at number 11 this week. In 1987, it would top out at number 4. Here's a bonus tune from this weekend in 87. Earlier, we had the songwriter supergroup, SKO. Well, a bit further down the chart was another superstar combo. This time, it's all ladies. Dolly Parton, Emmylou Harris, and Linda Ronstadt. At number 36, Telling Me Lies.

The trio had first tried to record an album in the middle 70s, but there were scheduling conflicts and they were on different record labels, so it didn't work out. While the collaboration finally came together over a number of sessions,

0: 1986. The album Trio was released in March of 87 and had already gone to number one. The first single, To Know Him Is to Love Him, also topped the charts. And Telling Me Lies was at number 36 this week. It would peak at number 3, and the ladies would win a Grammy for Best Country Performance by a Vocal Group. Well, that's going to do it for hour number one of today's show. We'll take a break and come back with more of the hits from this week in 1987 on Weekend in the Country.
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0: This is Hour 2 of Weekend in the Country. I'm Craig Orndorff, and a happy weekend to you wherever you are and whatever you're doing. And thank you so much for coming back for Part 2 of the show. Today we've gone back 39 years to the second week of June in 1987. And we're doing our reminiscing courtesy of the most popular records of the day, according to the Billboard Hot Country Singles Chart. Alright, 10 records down, 10 to go from this week in 87, and we get back on track with John Schneider at number 10, Love You Ain't Seen the Last of Me.

Love, you ain't seen the last of me. That's John Schneider. Song number 10 this week in 1987, and while we wouldn't see the last of him, it would be his last appearance in the top 10, as the record would peak at number 6, and he'd pretty much give up his recording career to focus on acting. We're in June of 1987 on today's show, and in the top 20 there were only two female solo performers. We had Holly Dunn back at number 20 with Love Someone Like Me, and coming in at number 9, it's Tanya Tucker, It's Only Over For You.

0: Countdown record number 9 this weekend of 1987, It's Only Over For You. That's Tanya Tucker. That would climb one more position before easing off the chart, making it the 4th top 10 single from her big comeback album Girls Like Me, which included the number 1 hit Just Another Love. Well, here we are in June of 87. The TV season was over, so it was mostly reruns on the tube. Except for Joe Bob Briggs' drive-in theater on the movie channel.
1: To tell you the truth, I'm a little ticked off tonight. You know, I try to run drive-in theater like the oil business. We're here to serve you, to give you what you want, unless we can't find it. So for months now, we've been getting these letters addressed to Joe Bob Briggs, that's me, saying, when is the movie channel going to show When Nature Calls? Of course, this shows how much the average layman knows, because the correct title of the movie is When Nature Calls, You Gotta Go. But anyhow, we finally got it for you tonight, and I had to go through hell to get this flick on the air, so I hope you appreciate it. And then at 12:45 tonight, we're going to have a flick called Mischief. But okay, let's talk about this, When Nature Calls. This is a flick that came out last year, and it played for one entire week in several drive-ins in northern Jersey, and then it went direct to Wyoming Public Access Cable. And now we got it for you right here on the movie channel. This is the finest drive-in movie starring G. Gordon Liddy and John Cameron Swayze made all last year.
0: Joe Bob Briggs, the unapologetic Texas redneck, with a matter-of-fact sense of humor and delivery. He was a big hit with the late-night B-movies on drive-in theater on the movie channel. And as we get back to the countdown this week in 1987, there's a Texan singing song number 8, and you can almost catch a wry smile on the voice of George Strait. Oh.

0: Sometimes you just have to relocate. There's George Strait, All My Exes Live in Texas. At number 8 this week in 1987, headed up to number 1, his 11th of all time. Well, here in June of 87, things were good. The economy's strong. We bought microwave ovens this year at a record pace. More than 12.5 million were sold. Waterbeds were at the height of their popularity. 22% of all mattress sales in the U.S. were waterbeds this year. Bed and breakfast inns are popping up. People are finding it's a great way to save old houses or refurbish dilapidated mansions and once opulent townhouses. Red M&Ms were back. They were discontinued in 1976 over concerns of the dye that was being used, but over the last two Christmas seasons, they had special green and red candies, and people clamored for M&M Mars to bring back the red ones full time. If you were going out to eat, your restaurant had to have a salad bar. There was one in Rockville, Maryland, measuring 40 feet long. And everything was blackened these days, roast beef, chicken, pork chops. Sushi restaurants were hot. And one more message from the 80s, just say no.
1: Is there anyone out there who still isn't clear about what doing drugs does? Okay, last time. This is your brain. This is drugs. This is your brain on drugs. Any questions?
0: Don't fry your brain, man. The Partnership for a Drug-Free America launched that ad campaign here in 1987. Well, the only thing we're on this weekend is the countdown. And at number 7 on the chart is an old Elvis song covered by Dwight Yoakam.

0: Little Sister, a hit for Elvis Presley in 1961, and a country hit for Dwight Yoakam in 1987. That was at its peak of number 7 on the countdown, and it was the lead-off single from his album Hillbilly Deluxe, which topped the album chart this weekend, 39 years ago.
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0: Today's stroll down memory lane leads us back to the second weekend of June in 1987. Here's our second duo on the countdown this week, and once again, it's a pair of ladies. It's Sweethearts of the Rodeo, and they're at number 6 with Chains of Gold.

0: Sweethearts of the Rodeo, sisters Janice Oliver and Christine Arnold out of Manhattan Beach, California. They were at number 6 this week in 1987, Chains of Gold. That would rise to a high of number 4. We are in the 1980s, and that means we were fighting communism. And three of the biggest battlers were in the news this week. Here's one of them.
1: Pope John Paul returned to the Vatican tonight after arousing the ire of Poland's highest officials during his third and most controversial trip to his homeland. Throughout his latest pilgrimage, the Pope seemed on the offensive against the Warsaw government, throwing the Vatican's support behind the outlawed Solidarity Union. That prompted an unexpected last-minute meeting between the Pope and the head of Poland's Communist Party, as David Ensor reports.
2: The hastily arranged final meeting was a chance for General Jaruzelski to privately react to what the Pope has been saying. Polish officials declined comment, but church officials confirmed the Jaruzelski government is not happy with what it sees as the political tone of the Pope's remarks. It has been an extraordinary week for Poland, during which fully a third of the nation's 37 million people are thought to have seen the Pope. John Paul's presence gave his countrymen a rare chance to show their true feelings, and he spoke forcefully for their desire for greater freedoms.
3: But tomorrow, the country will return to normal. And sadly, many here say normal for Poland is a sick economy, an unpopular government, a demoralized people.
0: From ABC's World News Tonight, Pope John Paul II wrapping up a week-long trip to his native Poland this weekend in 1987. We're back to the countdown now at number 5 with a performer who's just a number 1 hit-making machine, Earl Thomas Conley. That was a close one.
4: I love

0: The fifth most popular country song in the USA this week in 1987. That was a close one. Earl Thomas Conley. Soon to become his 13th number one hit. And what a ride he's on. 12 of his last 14 records made it to the top of the chart.
1: Good morning, everyone. I'm Joan Lennon. It is Friday, June 12th. And yesterday, the British voters elected their new parliament. And therefore, Charles Gibson is in London this morning. Charlie, good morning.
2: Good morning, Joan. And an overwhelmingly conservative parliament it is. We were speaking to the editor of the Sunday Times here in London a few moments ago. And he said, Margaret Thatcher really has become the Franklin Roosevelt of British politics. She has changed the nature of debate here. She won an overwhelming victory last night. Far bigger than any of the British pundits expected. She'll have about 100-seat majority, give or take a few in the House of Commons. A very strong affirmation for the Conservative government here. And she has been elected to a third consecutive term, something that no British politician in modern times has been able to achieve.
3: It is wonderful to be entrusted with the government of this country, this great country, once again.
0: Margaret Thatcher winning her third straight term as Prime Minister of Britain. In a report from Good Morning America, how nice to hear Charles Gibson and Joan London again. The date on that was Friday, June 12, 1987. And song number four on the Billboard Hot Country Singles chart that day was by Eddie Raven. Never

0: Well, there's the second song on the countdown this week in 1987 that had both the words young and old in the title. At number 13, it was Mo Bandy, Till I'm Too Old to Die Young. And there at number 4, Eddie Raven, You're Never Too Old for Young Love. Well, that would top out one position higher, making it a chart oddity, his fourth straight single to peak at number 3 on the countdown. However, his next three singles would all go to number 1. We're hanging out in June of 1987 on today's Weekend in the Country.
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0: I'm Craig Orndorff, sharing the weekend with you from the Shenandoah Valley of Virginia. And we're connected by the greatest radio stations in the world, like KMTI in Manti, Utah, and KDLO in Watertown, South Dakota. And there's Classic Country WCCK in Paducah, Kentucky. Well, today we're back in June of 1987, and here's song number 3 on the countdown, You're My First Lady by T.G. Shepherd.

0: You're My First Lady. There's T.G. Shepherd at number 3 this weekend in 1987. That would stall out at number 2. Well, no stall out for Tim Richmond on the NASCAR circuit this weekend.
1: If he wins, it would be the third straight victory for him here at Pocono. The crowd waving Richmond with the hand out of the window. And Tim Richmond has picked up the victory in the Miller High Life 500 here at Pocono.
0: Eli Gold on the call for SETN. As Tim Richmond won his first start of the year, he'd also win next week as well. But he had missed the season up to this point because he had contracted double pneumonia. And sadly, it wasn't known at the time, but he had acquired AIDS. And the virus would be the cause of his death in 1989. Dale Earnhardt would win the championship this year. Meanwhile, back on Memorial Day weekend, Al Unser Jr. became the oldest winner of the Indy 500, 5 days shy of his 48th birthday, and also he became the second driver to win it 4 times. NBA this weekend, the Lakers won the title, beating the defending champion Celtics in 6. Magic Johnson was the MVP. NHL, Edmonton won their 3rd cup in 4 years. They beat Philadelphia in 7. French Open tennis, Yvonne Lendl won the men's title, and Steffi Graf won her first Grand Slam, taking the ladies' crown. Boxing, back in April, Sugar Ray Leonard beat Marvin Hagler for the middleweight championship. Horse racing, Ali Sheba won the Derby and Preakness by less than a length both times over Bet Twice, but at the Belmont, Bet Twice won by 14 lengths. And in baseball, Mike Schmidt hit his 500th home run on April 17th. June 2nd, the Mariners had the number 1 overall pick in the draft and selected Ken Griffey Jr. The Twins and Cardinals were World Series bound, and Minnesota would win it in 7. And that's a run through sports from this week in 1987. And we're up to number 2 on the countdown this week. Here's the Nitty Gritty Dirt Band. Baby's Got a Hold on Me.

0: With Jeff Hanna on the lead vocals, there's the Nitty Gritty Dirt Band, Baby's Got a Hold on Me, the kickoff single from their album, Hold On. That was record number two this week in 1987, and that's as high as it would get. And the song that kept it out of the number one spot is coming up next on Weekend in the Country.
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0: We're rounding the turn and coming down the home stretch of today's show, but before we finish up, let me remind you about the Facebook page. Just give Weekend in the Country a like and or a follow there. Share us with your friends and be sure to tell them to listen in each and every week just like you do. And we certainly appreciate that. Because without you, I'd just be here talking to myself and that's no fun. Alright, time now for the Classic Country feature where we go back even further from our spotlight year. And we're going to do a quick visit to the second weekend of June in 1974. And number one that weekend was an artist that we had earlier in this show. It's Dolly Parton. In 1987, she was on the chart as part of the trio with Linda Ronstadt and Emmylou Harris. Well, it was all Dolly this week in 1974 with this big smash.

0: Here's Dolly, I Will Always Love You. Now, the song has the distinction of being number one on two different occasions. A re-recorded version topped the charts in October of 82, but the original was at number one on this day in 1974. Well, now we're up to the number one song from this weekend in our spotlight year 1987. But first, the top news story of the day, which happened on Friday, June 12th in Berlin.
1: President Reagan challenged the Soviet Union to offer a dramatic signal on human rights to underscore its new policy of openness.
2: General Secretary Gorbachev, if you seek peace, if you seek prosperity for the Soviet Union and Eastern Europe, if you seek liberalization, come here to this gate. Mr. Gorbachev, open this gate. Mr. Gorbachev, tear down this wall.
1: But there are still two Berlins, a crowd gathered on the other side of the Brandenburg Gate, attempting to listen to the president's speech as guards look east and west.
3: It's no coincidence the president

Here's Randy Travis, Forever and Ever Amen, the lead-off single from his album Always and Forever, which would go on to sell 5 million copies. Meanwhile, the song Forever and Ever Amen, written by Paul Overstreet and Don Schlitz, would win a Grammy and be the ACM's Song of the Year. It was Randy's third number one single, spending 3 weeks at the top spot, and it was the first country record to stay that long at number one since Looking for Love by Johnny Lee in 1980, a seven-year span. Forever and Ever Amen, number one this day in 1987. Well, that's it for this week's show, everybody. We are all out of time. It's been great having you here, and I'll have your seat ready for you again next week. And until then, this is Craig Orndorff saying so long for Weekend in the Country.

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and Lyle Lovett back some years ago. Yeah. We lived in College Station, Texas. Woo! That's right. We was Aggies. Oh no, some non-Aggie fans. We used to sit on this old porch on Church Street, right across from the Presbyterian Church, and play bluegrass and folk music and talk about girls and where we

I'd spend the rest of the day mowing lawns and moving furniture, digging skinny cows out of the mud out there at his old ranch. But we always look forward to Sunday there on the porch, because being across from the Presbyterians, we'd crawl out about 11:30 Sunday morning in our underwear amongst 400 or 500 empty beer cans, strap on a banjo and a guitar, wait for the Presbyterians. We was waiting for them to come out of church so we could sing them a little gospel music, give them something to talk about on their way to Luby's.

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Two hearts lie in shambles, and oh, how they cried. 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

There's questions we're always hearing everywhere we go, like, how do I cut a record or get on a country show? Well, it takes more than just ambition and three chords on an old guitar. There's a few more things you ought to learn to be a country star.

0: Breaker 1-9, this here's a rubber duck. You got a copy on me, Big Ben, come on. Yeah, 10-4, Big Ben, for sure, for sure. By golly, it's clean, clear to Flagtown, come on. Yeah, it's a big 10-4 there, Big Ben. Yeah, we definitely got the front door, good buddy. Mercy sakes alive, looks like we got us a convoy.
1: It was the dark of the moon on the 6th of June in a Kenworth pulling logs. Cab over Pete with a reefer on and a Jimmy hauling hogs. We is heading for Bear on I-10 about a mile out of Shaky Town. I says, Pigpen, this here's a rubber duck and I'm about to put the hammer down.

0: me a 10-9 on that pig pen? Negatory, pig pen. You're still too close. Yeah, them hulk is starting to close up my sinuses. Mercy's sake, you better back off another 10.
1: Well, we rolled up Interstate 44 like a rocket sled on rails. We tore up all of our swindle sheets and left them setting on the scales. By the time we hit that shy town, them bears was getting smart. They'd brought up some reinforcements from the Illinois National Guard. There's armored cars and tanks and jeeps and rigs of every size. Yeah, them chicken coops was full of bears and choppers filled the skies. Well, we shot the line, we went for broke with 1,000 screaming trucks and 11 long-haired friends of Jesus in a chartreuse microbus.
0: Hey, rubber duck to Sodbuster, come on there, yeah. 10-4, Sodbuster, listen, you want to put that microbus in behind that suicide jockey? Yeah, he's hauling dynamite and he needs all the help he can get.
1: Well, we laid a strip for the Jersey Shore and prepared to cross the line. I could see the bridge was lined with bears, but it didn't have a doggone dime. I says, Pigpen, this here's a rubber duck. We just ain't gonna pay no toll. So we crashed the gate doing 98. I says, let them truckers.

0: Omaha, belly off of what is the honk out there for sure. Well, mercy sakes, good buddy, we're going to back on out here, so keep the buttons off your glass and the bears off your tail.
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It was the perfect country and western song. I wrote him back a letter and I told him it was not the perfect country and western song because he hadn't said anything at all about mama, or trains, or trucks, or prison, or getting drunk. Well, he sat down and wrote another verse to the song and he sent it to me, and after reading it, I realized that my friend had written the perfect country and western song, and I felt obliged to include it on this album. The last verse goes like this here. Well, I was drunk the day my mom got out of prison.

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2: 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The temperature is up, but Wayne's Western Wear in Pampa has what you need to be cool and comfortable. Wayne's has a big selection of ladies, men's, and kids' short sleeve shirts, polos, and tees in every style, color, and pattern you can think of. You'll say wow when you see the big selection of straw hats from American and Rodeo King. This time of year, sunglasses are a must, and Wayne's has the area's biggest selection in all the latest styles from Oakley, Ray-Ban, Beck, Maui Jim, Zeal, and Coast. The whole family can be comfortable and looking cool, too, in casual shoes from Wayne's. They're styled from Ariat, Twisted X, and Roper. Ladies, you're really going to like the sundresses and rompers that have just arrived at Wayne's. Get it all from casual to as much of a cowboy or cowgirl that you want to be at Wayne's Western Wear. 1504 North Hobart in Pampa, Texas.
3: For the child of God, current events remind us that our world is involved in a spiritual battle that is greater than anything our generation has seen before. While this truth can stir up fear or anxiety, we can be encouraged when we remind ourselves that God is in control and nothing is happening without His permission. My name is Kyle Osfeldt, and as the pastor of Grace Baptist Church in Pampa, Texas, I would like to encourage every believer to look to God for the strength and encouragement that only He can give. I would also encourage you to exercise a level of boldness for the cause of Christ like you've never exercised before. I am convinced that if God's people will stand for the truths of God's Word, we can have a greater impact on this culture than we ever thought possible. As has been said before, the only thing necessary for the triumph of evil is for good men to do nothing. Therefore, be strong and of good courage. Be not afraid, neither be thou dismayed, for the Lord thy God is with thee.
0: The Judds.
4: Baby, baby, have mercy on me.
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0: There is a lot of resistance of intestinal parasites to dewormers in horses. Hello, everyone. I'm veterinarian Dr. Bob Judd with Texas Vet News on the Texas Farm Bureau Radio Network. Dr. Morten Nielsen is a professor of equine science in Denmark, and he indicated in the horse publication that there is no such thing as a good all-around dewormer that treats all of the parasites present. We do still have some dewormers that kill some of the parasites, but you have to figure out which parasites your horses have, what is their resistance profile, and then select the best dewormer. If you don't know the parasites you need to kill and their resistance, you don't know which products to use. There are multiple intestinal parasites in horses, including small strongyles, which are the most common parasite to cause clinical signs in horses. The larval stage of the parasites can encyst in the intestinal wall and cause intestinal damage when they emerge from the intestinal wall. There are only a couple of dewormers labeled to kill these encysted larvae, and these parasites have a high degree of resistance to many dewormers, which is increasing. Roundworms are common in foals and can lead to impactions with large numbers of parasites. Heavy burdens of tapeworms can lead to colic, although this is not common. Large strongyles were very common 60 years ago, but with the introduction of ivermectin to the market about 45 years ago, these parasites are not common. Pinworms can cause an issue and discomfort around the horse's tail with itching and the tail rubbing. Botts are a common parasite in which the bot flies lay these little yellow and off-white eggs on your horse's legs. The horse licks the eggs, and the larvae can cause oral discomfort and attach to the horse's stomach lining. Join me on the next program when I will talk about treating these parasites in your horse. That's today's Texas Vet News. Thank you for listening. I'm Dr. Bob Judd on the Texas Farm Bureau Radio Network.
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0: friend. Legends Classic Country Network. It's just after 6 o'clock on a Monday, folks. Glad to have you tuned in. We got more great country like that right around the corner. We'll take a short break. Come right back after the weather. Stay with me about 3 minutes. We'll roll it up here on the Legends Classic Country Network Monday morning.
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3: Good morning. Here's a look at your spot-on weather on the Legends Classic Country Network. For this morning, we'll start today with mostly cloudy conditions, temperatures in the mid-50s. For this afternoon, a mix of clouds and sun with a high temperature in the upper 70s. For tonight, it'll be mostly cloudy with clearing skies overnight, lows dropping into the upper 50s. For Tuesday, we'll have a chance of showers and thunderstorms during the day. With sunshine, we'll have a high close to 90. For Tuesday night, a slight chance of showers and thunderstorms before 7 p.m. It'll clear out overnight. It'll be breezy. Overnight lows dropping to the mid-60s. And for Wednesday, sunny and hot with a high close to 104 degrees, but there'll be a breeze, so that'll help just a bit. And that's a look at your spot-on weather on the Legends Classic Country Network.
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0: 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We're back to the country in 2 minutes. 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
2: U.S. wheat production continues to decline. I'm Kerry Martin with Texas Ag News and Views on the Texas Farm Bureau Radio Network. Thursday's crop production and supply and demand report called for one of the smallest wheat crops in six decades.
3: The decline in production, if realized, this is going to be some of the lowest production since 1965, our lowest production since that period.
2: That's fellow Texan, now USDA chief economist Justin Benavidez.
3: Low overall production, we're at 1.03 billion bushels, which again, if realized, is the lowest since 1965. And that's also on very low winter wheat, hard red winter wheat production, which would be the lowest since, I believe, 1957. So all of that leading to some stronger price in the upcoming marketing year, but with the added challenge of the weather as it stands. So definitely a story of drought throughout these spring months, sort of pressuring downward on total wheat production in most of the producing states.
2: Winter wheat production across the major southern plain states of Texas, Oklahoma, and Kansas is now forecast at just a tad over 1 billion bushels. That's a 2% drop from last month's forecast and a 27% drop from 2025. Texas rice farmers are once again being encouraged to scout their fields for the rice deficit.
4: Sam Rustum, Texas A&M rice specialist, said very low numbers of adult rice deficits were found in one field each in Wharton and Victoria counties. According to USA Rice, he said the invasive piercing, sucking insect was first found in Texas last year on June 6th, so it has shown up on essentially the same day as last year. He said finding it does not mean it will be as destructive this year, but it does necessitate that farmers be diligent in scouting for it. The virus disease Rice Hoja Blanca was confirmed in Jefferson County on June 5th. For the Texas Farm Bureau Radio Network, I'm Jessica Domel.
2: Wheat harvest continues to move forward in Texas. The latest Texas Crop Progress Report shows we're 35% complete with the Texas wheat harvest. Producers in central Texas had a fairly decent harvest, but as you move west and north into the panhandle, conditions just get worse and worse. Brandon Meyer is a wheat grower in Lipscomb County. That's in the northeast panhandle.
5: There's not much wheat out there to cut, and yes, we were in full swing. A lot of our wheat we had to destroy this year. I think like many other producers had to do also, and just because it just didn't grow. And I have places I can tell you up on the state line that I cannot tell you the last time we've had a measurable rainfall up there. That's just how long it's been. And me personally, I had to destroy 500 acres and get it sprayed.
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1: We've all heard the story of Lazarus in the Bible, right? John 11, verse 6, Jesus has been talked to and he knows Lazarus is sick. It said, when they came and they told them that Lazarus was sick, that when he heard this, that Lazarus was sick, he stayed where he was for 2 more days. That doesn't sound like a loving God. See, Jesus hears the problem, but he doesn't move. That just doesn't feel right to us. It doesn't seem right to us. It doesn't feel loving. It doesn't feel urgent. But I want you to hear something. God's delay is not God's denial. It could be God's design. Now, don't get me wrong. God's always good. He never does anything bad, but he works all things together for the good of those that love the Lord and are called according to his purpose. So just because God is silent right now doesn't mean he is still. Trust his timing. Trust his power. Trust his love, because he's working all things for your good, my friend. Hang in there. God's still moving.
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0: 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We got a 2-minute break, and we're going to wrap this 6 o'clock hour up for a Monday. Come back and go up and over 7 on your Legends Classic Country Network morning. 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
1: 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Running age pairs are up to $4,100. 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Packer cows are up to $1.77, and packer bulls are up to $2.31. Our 4th of July schedule goes as follows. Our last sale before the 4th will be June 29th and 30th. We will not have sales on July 6th and 7th. 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

0: 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I've got more of that great country still to come. We'll take about a 3-minute break. We'll look at weather, see how that's shaping up, and we'll roll back to the country right here on the Legends Classic Country Network Monday.
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3: Good morning. 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For this morning, we'll start today with mostly cloudy conditions, temperatures in the mid-50s. For this afternoon, a mix of clouds and sun with a high temperature in the upper 70s. For tonight, it'll be mostly cloudy with clearing skies overnight, lows dropping into the upper 50s. For Tuesday, we'll have a chance of showers and thunderstorms during the day. With sunshine, we'll have a high close to 90. For Tuesday night, a slight chance of showers and thunderstorms before 7 p.m. It'll clear out overnight. It'll be breezy. Overnight lows dropping to the mid-60s. And for Wednesday, sunny and hot with a high close to 104 degrees, but there'll be a breeze, so that'll help just a bit. And that's a look at your spot-on weather on the Legends Classic Country Network.
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0: Legends Classic Country Network Monday morning, 7 o'clock hour run. And we'll stop for just a second and go around the Cap Rock with your Texas Farm Bureau Network. We are back to the country in just 2 minutes. 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
2: The growing interest in animal fats. I'm James Hunt with Around the Cap Rock on the Texas Farm Bureau Radio Network. By serving as the host for this year's Reciprocal Meat Conference, West Texas A&M University was given greater input in selecting topics for the event. As one example, WT Meat Scientist Trent Swartz will moderate a panel discussion on value-added products that can come from a beef carcass, most notably fat. Dr. Swartz says there's a growing interest in animal fats in general.
3: The current movement in increase in animal fat production and usage is with the current administration pushing for less seed oil consumption and more animal fat consumption. Now, one of the things that we're seeing is animal fats trying to be used more as a cooking method. So use of lard or tallow for cooking. Some of you probably remember when McDonald's used to fry their French fries in beef tallow. There are a lot of companies looking back at that model to see feasibility. We produce a very good animal, a very high quality beef animal, but we do have excess fat that we need to find a home for. And in the case of not using it for biodiesel, one of the great ways we can use fat is for cooking, for tallow production. And so this talk will center around that, and I think you'll start to see more availability within the restaurant setting and food service for people wanting to cook with animal fat.
2: Once again, that was Dr. Trent Swartz with West Texas A&M. The Reciprocal Meat Conference is coming up June 21st through 24th with activities in both Amarillo and Canyon. You can find out more by searching online with the words Reciprocal Meat Conference 2026. I'm James Hunt on the Texas Farm Bureau Radio Network.
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0: 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Here's a message of truth and hope from Pastor Aaron Mercer.
1: We've all heard the story of Lazarus in the Bible, right? John 11, verse 6, Jesus has been talked to and he knows Lazarus is sick. It said, when they came and they told them that Lazarus was sick, that when he heard this, that Lazarus was sick, he stayed where he was for two more days. That doesn't sound like a loving God. See, Jesus hears the problem, but he doesn't move. That just doesn't feel right to us. It doesn't seem right to us. It doesn't feel loving. It doesn't feel urgent. But I want you to hear something. God's delay is not God's denial. It could be God's design. Now, don't get me wrong. God's always good. He never does anything bad, but he works all things together for the good of those that love the Lord and are called according to his purpose. So just because God is silent right now doesn't mean he is still. Trust his timing. Trust his power. Trust his love, because he's working all things for your good, my friend. Hang in there. God's still moving.
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0: 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It is the 8 o'clock Monday ride now. JT's behind the wheel, and I've got more of that great country coming up. So stick around. We'll be back in about 3 minutes, right after the weather, on the Legends Classic Country Network Monday.
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1: Buck, we got Tyler custom pistols. We got SIGs, Glocks, Colts, Ruger, and Smith & Wessons. 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
3: Good morning. 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For this morning, we'll start today with mostly cloudy conditions, temperatures in the mid-50s. For this afternoon, a mix of clouds and sun with a high temperature in the upper 70s. For tonight, it'll be mostly cloudy with clearing skies overnight, lows dropping into the upper 50s. For Tuesday, we'll have a chance of showers and thunderstorms during the day. With sunshine, we'll have a high close to 90. For Tuesday night, a slight chance of showers and thunderstorms before 7 p.m. It'll clear out overnight. It'll be breezy. Overnight lows dropping to the mid-60s. And for Wednesday, sunny and hot with a high close to 104 degrees, but there'll be a breeze, so that'll help just a bit. And that's a look at your spot-on weather on the Legends Classic Country Network.
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0: 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Here's a message of truth and hope from Pastor Aaron Mercer.
1: We've all heard the story of Lazarus in the Bible, right? John 11, verse 6, Jesus has been talked to and he knows Lazarus is sick. It said, when they came and they told them that Lazarus was sick, that when he heard this, that Lazarus was sick, he stayed where he was for two more days. That doesn't sound like a loving God. See, Jesus hears the problem, but he doesn't move. That just doesn't feel right to us. It doesn't seem right to us. It doesn't feel loving. It doesn't feel urgent. But I want you to hear something. God's delay is not God's denial. It could be God's design. Now, don't get me wrong. God's always good. He never does anything bad, but he works all things together for the good of those that love the Lord and are called according to his purpose. So just because God is silent right now doesn't mean he is still. Trust his timing. Trust his power. Trust his love, because he's working all things for your good, my friend. Hang in there. God's still moving.
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1: 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Our 4th of July schedule goes as follows. Our last sale before the 4th will be June 29th and 30th. We will not have sales on July 6th and 7th. 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

0: Legends Classic Country Network. It is your 9 o'clock hour this Monday morning. Hang out with me. We got more good country where that came from. We'll take a short break. We'll look at weather, see how it's shaping up for your week. And we'll roll back to the country in about 3 minutes right here on The Legend.
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4: Good morning. 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For this morning, we'll start today with mostly cloudy conditions, temperatures in the mid-50s. For this afternoon, a mix of clouds and sun with a high temperature in the upper 70s. For tonight, it'll be mostly cloudy with clearing skies overnight, lows dropping into the upper 50s. For Tuesday, we'll have a chance of showers and thunderstorms during the day. With sunshine, we'll have a high close to 90. For Tuesday night, a slight chance of showers and thunderstorms before 7 p.m. It'll clear out overnight. It'll be breezy. Overnight lows dropping to the mid-60s. And for Wednesday, sunny and hot with a high close to 104 degrees, but there'll be a breeze, so that'll help just a bit. And that's a look at your spot-on weather on the Legends Classic Country Network.
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0: 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Stop and take a break for your morning market update from the Texas Farm Bureau Network. 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
2: 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Cattle futures starting the day higher, with August live cattle up $1.30, $242.47. The October up 90 cents, $234.70. Feeder cattle higher, August up $1.87, $359.30. September feeders up $2.30, trading at $356.85. Corn and wheat lower, July corn down 3 cents, $409.75. September corn down 3.25, $417.5. July Kansas City wheat down 9.75 at $624.75. Cotton starting the day higher, with July up 15 points, 73.09. New crop December cotton up 26 points, 76.68 cents. July West Texas crude oil down 4.51, 80.37 a barrel. I'm Kerry Martin on the Texas Farm Bureau Radio Network.
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0: 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Last one in that set as we take a short break. And then we'll come back in 2 minutes, go up and over that 10 o'clock hour with another great group of country music right here on the Legends Classic Country Network Monday morning.
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0: Legends Classic Country Network, your Monday morning 10 o'clock rides on the road, and JT's behind the wheel. My last hour to play good hits, and I got more of those, I promise. Stick around. We'll take a short break, look at weather, and we'll head right back to the country right in about 3 minutes here on The Legend.
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1: 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For this morning, we'll start today with mostly cloudy conditions, temperatures in the mid-50s. For this afternoon, a mix of clouds and sun with a high temperature in the upper 70s. For tonight, it'll be mostly cloudy with clearing skies overnight, lows dropping into the upper 50s. For Tuesday, we'll have a chance of showers and thunderstorms during the day. With sunshine, we'll have a high close to 90. For Tuesday night, a slight chance of showers and thunderstorms before 7 p.m. It'll clear out overnight. It'll be breezy. Overnight lows dropping to the mid-60s. And for Wednesday, sunny and hot with a high close to 104 degrees, but there'll be a breeze, so that'll help just a bit. And that's a look at your spot-on weather on the Legends Classic Country Network.
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See? Well, then they start talking about child support, alimony, and the cost of the court. 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

0: 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I'm gonna be just. That's not funny, huh?
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0: 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We're wrapping up your 10 o'clock hour with this last break. We're back in 2 minutes with another great set going up and over the 11 o'clock hour, and the music goes on and on. 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

Darling, I've wasted a lot of years not seeing the real you. 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
1: 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I'm Kerry Martin with a market update on the Texas Farm Bureau Radio Network. Cattle futures trading higher with August live cattle up 67 cents, 241.85. The October up $1.45, 235.25. Feeder cattle higher, August up 245 at 359.87, while September feeders are up 322, 357.77. Corn is higher with July up 3 cents, 415 and 3 quarters. September corn up 2 and 3 quarters, 423 and a half. July, Kansas City wheat up 3 cents, 637 and a half. Cotton higher today with July up 30 points, 73.24. New crop December cotton up 29 at 76.71 cents. July West Texas crude down 433, 80.55 a barrel. I'm Kerry Martin on the Texas Farm Bureau Radio Network.
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8: 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For this morning, we'll start today with mostly cloudy conditions, temperatures in the mid-50s. For this afternoon, a mix of clouds and sun with a high temperature in the upper 70s. For tonight, it'll be mostly cloudy with clearing skies overnight, lows dropping into the upper 50s. For Tuesday, we'll have a chance of showers and thunderstorms during the day. With sunshine, we'll have a high close to 90. For Tuesday night, a slight chance of showers and thunderstorms before 7 p.m. It'll clear out overnight. It'll be breezy. Overnight lows dropping to the mid-60s. And for Wednesday, sunny and hot with a high close to 104 degrees, but there'll be a breeze, so that'll help just a bit. And that's a look at your spot-on weather on the Legends Classic Country Network.
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I'd like to take away the suspicion that I know clouds your world at times by giving you some faith to hold on to, honey, whenever your hand is not in mine.

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And I'd like to take away some of those so-so kisses and replace them with ones that really say I love you. 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
2: For the child of God, current events remind us that our world is involved in a spiritual battle that is greater than anything our generation has seen before. While this truth can stir up fear or anxiety, we can be encouraged when we remind ourselves that God is in control and nothing is happening without His permission. My name is Kyle Osfeldt, and as the pastor of Grace Baptist Church in Pampa, Texas, I would like to encourage every believer to look to God for the strength and encouragement that only He can give. I would also encourage you to exercise a level of boldness for the cause of Christ like you've never exercised before. I am convinced that if God's people will stand for the truths of God's Word, we can have a greater impact on this culture than we ever thought possible. As has been said before, the only thing necessary for the triumph of evil is for good men to do nothing. Therefore, be strong and of good courage. Be not afraid, neither be thou dismayed, for the Lord thy God is with thee.
0: Legends. George Strait.
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4: 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Running age pairs are up to $4,100. 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Our 4th of July schedule goes as follows. Our last sale before the 4th will be June 29th and 30th. We will not have sales on July 6th and 7th. Our first sales back after the 4th will be July 13th and 14th. We have our monthly video sale schedule set. 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
5: Good afternoon. Here's a look at your spot-on weather from the Legends Classic Country Network. For this afternoon, a mix of clouds and sun with a high temperature in the upper 70s. For tonight, it'll be mostly cloudy with clearing skies overnight, lows dropping into the upper 50s. For Tuesday, we'll have a chance of showers and thunderstorms during the day. With sunshine, we'll have a high close to 90. For Tuesday night, a slight chance of showers and thunderstorms before 7 p.m. It'll clear out overnight. It'll be breezy. Overnight lows dropping to the mid-60s. And for Wednesday, sunny and hot with a high close to 104 degrees, but there'll be a breeze, so that'll help just a bit. And that's a look at your spot-on weather on the Legends Classic Country Network.
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1: 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I'm Tom Nicoletti with Focus on Agriculture for the Texas Farm Bureau Radio Network. Today, my guest is Kaylee Greiner. She is a meat scientist with the Texas Beef Council based in Austin. And Kaylee, in the late 1990s, demand was slipping and chuck and round beef cuts were steadily losing value with consumers. But at the time, producer-funded innovations uncovered some new cuts, about 14 of those, and that changed how beef is being prepared, sold, and enjoyed today. Can you reflect on that innovation and study from 30-plus years ago to what we are seeing today?
2: So back in the 1990s, we were really struggling, honestly, from a consumer acceptability standpoint. By the late 1990s, we were seeing one in four steaks were unsatisfactory from a consumer standpoint. So it really comes down to we really just weren't producing a product that consumers were wanting to buy. And when we really looked down at the data and kind of the pricing, we were able to identify as an industry that, you know, we were still able to sell the middle meats, you know, the ribeyes, tenderloin, shrimp steaks. But where we were really struggling was in those chuck and round cuts. But really what's concerning about that is those primals were making up over 2/3 of the carcass weight. So it's not a great successful business plan when about 2/3 of the weight of your product is declining in value. And those two primals were declining by over 25% year over year in like 1990s. So what the industry did, and really the producer leadership, we came together and really funded what we call a gold standard research project, the muscle profiling research.
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5: Good afternoon. 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For this afternoon, a mix of clouds and sun with a high temperature in the upper 70s. For tonight, it'll be mostly cloudy with clearing skies overnight, lows dropping into the upper 50s. For Tuesday, we'll have a chance of showers and thunderstorms during the day. With sunshine, we'll have a high close to 90. For Tuesday night, a slight chance of showers and thunderstorms before 7 p.m. It'll clear out overnight. It'll be breezy. Overnight lows dropping to the mid-60s. And for Wednesday, sunny and hot with a high close to 104 degrees, but they'll be a breeze, so that'll help just a bit. And that's a look at your spot-on weather on the Legends Classic Country Network.
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1: 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Cattle futures higher as we wind down the trading day. August live cattle up $1.80 at $242.97. The October up $2.60, $236.40. Feeder cattle higher with August up $4.20, trading at $361.62. The September up $4.80, $359.35. Corn is higher with July up 2.25, $4.15 a bushel. September corn up 1.25, $4.22 a bushel. July Kansas City wheat up a half cent, $6.35 even. July cotton up 60 points, $73.54, with new crop December cotton up 54 points, $0.7696. July West Texas crude oil down $4.86, $80.42 a barrel. I'm Kerry Martin on the Texas Farm Bureau Radio Network.
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4: For the child of God, current events remind us that our world is involved in a spiritual battle that is greater than anything our generation has seen before. While this truth can stir up fear or anxiety, we can be encouraged when we remind ourselves that God is in control and nothing is happening without His permission. My name is Kyle Osfeldt, and as the pastor of Grace Baptist Church in Pampa, Texas, I would like to encourage every believer to look to God for the strength and encouragement that only He can give. I would also encourage you to exercise a level of boldness for the cause of Christ like you've never exercised before. I am convinced that if God's people will stand for the truths of God's Word, we can have a greater impact on this culture than we ever thought possible. As has been said before, the only thing necessary for the triumph of evil is for good men to do nothing. Therefore, be strong and of good courage. Be not afraid, neither be thou dismayed, for the Lord thy God is with thee.
1: Jerry Reed.
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0: You're tuned in to A New Look at the Good Book. Here's a message of truth and hope from Pastor Aaron Mercer.
1: We've all heard the story of Lazarus in the Bible, right? John 11, verse 6, Jesus has been talked to and he knows Lazarus is sick. It said, when they came and they told them that Lazarus was sick, that when he heard this, that Lazarus was sick, he stayed where he was for two more days. That doesn't sound like a loving God. See, Jesus hears the problem, but he doesn't move. That just doesn't feel right to us. It doesn't seem right to us. It doesn't feel loving. It doesn't feel urgent. But I want you to hear something. God's delay is not God's denial. It could be God's design. Now, don't get me wrong. God's always good. He never does anything bad, but he works all things together for the good of those that love the Lord and are called according to his purpose. So just because God is silent right now doesn't mean he is still. Trust his timing. Trust his power. Trust his love, because he's working all things for your good, my friend. Hang in there. God's still moving.
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0: Your home for the greatest country music of all time, the legends, Classic Country Network, Willie Nelson and Mary Kay Place with Something to Brag About. 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Coming up, don't go away, I got a look at your forecast, Sammy Kershaw back to 1994. I Can't Reach Her Anymore is next on the Legends Classic Country Network.
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0: 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Here's a look at your spot-on weather from the Legends Classic Country Network. For this afternoon, a mix of clouds and sun with a high temperature in the upper 70s. For tonight, it'll be mostly cloudy with clearing skies overnight, lows dropping into the upper 50s. For Tuesday, we'll have a chance of showers and thunderstorms during the day. With sunshine, we'll have a high close to 90. For Tuesday night, a slight chance of showers and thunderstorms before 7 p.m. It'll clear out overnight. It'll be breezy. Overnight lows dropping to the mid-60s. And for Wednesday, sunny and hot with a high close to 104 degrees, but there'll be a breeze, so that'll help just a bit. And that's a look at your spot-on weather on the Legends Classic Country Network.
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0: Steve Warner on the Legends Classic Country Network for 1986, You Can Dream of Me. And from 1998 before that, I'm From the Country, that was Tracy Byrd. Well, hi there, I'm Tim, and on the way next, we got Conway Twitty standing by from 1984, I Don't Know a Thing About Love, that's next on the Legends Classic Country Network.
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1: We've all heard the story of Lazarus in the Bible, right? John 11, verse 6, Jesus has been talked to and he knows Lazarus is sick. It said, when they came and they told them that Lazarus was sick, that when he heard this, that Lazarus was sick, he stayed where he was for two more days. That doesn't sound like a loving God. See, Jesus hears the problem, but he doesn't move. That just doesn't feel right to us. It doesn't seem right to us. It doesn't feel loving. It doesn't feel urgent. But I want you to hear something. God's delay is not God's denial. It could be God's design. Now, don't get me wrong. God's always good. He never does anything bad, but he works all things together for the good of those that love the Lord and are called according to his purpose. So just because God is silent right now doesn't mean he is still. Trust his timing. Trust his power. Trust his love, because he's working all things for your good, my friend. Hang in there. God's still moving.
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0: From 1987, that's Earl Thomas Conley. Can't Win for Losing You on the Legends Classic Country Network. And for 1983, before that, American Made, those were the Oak Ridge Boys. We're fast approaching 3 o'clock on this Monday, June 15th drive home. Coming up, Alan Jackson chasing that neon rainbow. Back to 1990 after the break, next on the Legends Classic Country Network. There's a lot going on in the Pampa area these days, and you can get it all in the Pampa News. The Pampa News is there for city and county news, including school board meetings, arrest reports, viewpoints, financial, TV listings, funnies, and more. 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

0: Your home for the greatest country music of all time, the Legends Classic Country Network with Hal Ketchum, past the point of rescue from 1992. Johnny Paycheck kicking off your 3 o'clock hour from 1978. We'll take this job and shove it. I'm Tim. I hope you're doing well. Coming up, I'll take a look at your forecast. Hank Williams Jr. back to 1981. The song Texas Women is after the break. Right around the corner next on the Legends Classic Country Network.
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0: Good afternoon. Here's a look at your spot-on weather from the Legends Classic Country Network. For this afternoon, a mix of clouds and sun with a high temperature in the upper 70s. For tonight, it'll be mostly cloudy with clearing skies overnight, lows dropping into the upper 50s. For Tuesday, we'll have a chance of showers and thunderstorms during the day. With sunshine, we'll have a high close to 90. For Tuesday night, a slight chance of showers and thunderstorms before 7 p.m. It'll clear out overnight. It'll be breezy. Overnight lows dropping to the mid-60s. And for Wednesday, sunny and hot with a high close to 104 degrees, but there'll be a breeze, so that'll help just a bit. And that's a look at your spot-on weather on the Legends Classic Country Network.
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0: 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For 1981, Texas Women, that was Hank Williams Jr. Don't go away. Coming up after the break, Sugarland just might make me believe. It's back to 2006. Right now it's time for Foreign Policy Perspectives, right after this on the Legends Classic Country Network.
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2: 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I'm Jessica Dolmel with Washington Ag Watch on the Texas Farm Bureau Radio Network. U.S. Congresswoman Monica De La Cruz of Texas has introduced legislation that will add teeth to the 1944 Water Treaty. It is called the Water Assurance and Treaty Enforcement for Rio Grande Farmers Act. Here is Congresswoman De La Cruz.
3: Since the 1944 Water Treaty has shown to be ineffective in having consequences on the Mexican government when they fail to deliver water, we are looking for outlets to be able to hold the Mexican government accountable when they violate the 1944 Water Treaty. So the objective of the Water for Farmers Act is to collect tariffs that will fund a new South Texas Agriculture Compensation Trust. Those funds would be distributed to South Texas farmers and producers when they suffer a loss due to the lack of water deliveries from the Mexican government.
2: What items the tariffs would be levied on will be decided in the legislative process. Under the 1944 Water Treaty, the U.S. delivers water from the Colorado River to Mexico every year on a five-year cycle. And in return, Mexico is to deliver a set amount of water back to the Rio Grande for use by the U.S. every year on a five-year cycle. The problem is Mexico often falls behind in its water deliveries, causing uncertainty and losses for farmers in the valley. De La Cruz introduced the legislation in the House alongside Congressman Randy Weber, Michael Cloud, and Troy Nels of Texas. Senator John Cornyn introduced the legislation in the Senate. For the Texas Farm Bureau Radio Network, I'm Jessica Domel.
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0: 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From 1999, Llano Estacado, that is Cooter Graw. Tonti Hall before that from 1971, the year that Clayton Delaney died. Coming up, Mo Bandy back to 1978 with That's What Makes the Jukebox Play. 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

Your home for the greatest country music of all time, the Legends Classic Country Network. That's Becky Hobbs right there with The Devil May Care. And that's what makes the jukebox play for 1978. Before that, Mo Bandy. Right now, it's the Nitty Gritty Dirt Band fishing in the dark for 1987 on your Monday afternoon. We're already in the middle of the month of June on the Legends Classic Country Network.

0: Around, Some Girls Do from 1992, right here on the Legends Classic Country Network. Merle Haggard's my favorite memory from 1981, and look at that, it's getting to be 4 o'clock almost. We're getting there slowly but surely. On the way next, the Oak Ridge Boys dig a little deeper in the well to 1983 after the break, gets us a little bit closer to 4 o'clock on the Legends Classic Country Network. There's a lot going on in the Pampa area these days, and you can get it all in the Pampa News. The Pampa News is there for city and county news, including school board meetings, arrest reports, viewpoints, financial, TV listings, funnies, and more. 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

0: Your home for the greatest country music of all time, the Legends, Classic Country Network, T.G. Shepherd from 1980, I'll Be Coming Back for More. And from 1990, Boots, Scoot, and Boogie, that was Asleep at the Wheel starting out the 4 o'clock hour on this Monday. I'm Tim, on the way to look at your forecast, Vince Gill and Reba McEntire, back to 1990. Oklahoma Swing is coming up right after the break next on the Legends, Classic Country Network.
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0: Good afternoon. Here's a look at your spot-on weather from the Legends Classic Country Network. For this afternoon, a mix of clouds and sun with a high temperature in the upper 70s. For tonight, it'll be mostly cloudy with clearing skies overnight, lows dropping into the upper 50s. For Tuesday, we'll have a chance of showers and thunderstorms during the day. With sunshine, we'll have a high close to 90. For Tuesday night, a slight chance of showers and thunderstorms before 7 p.m. It'll clear out overnight. It'll be breezy. Overnight lows dropping to the mid-60s. And for Wednesday, sunny and hot with a high close to 104 degrees, but there'll be a breeze, so that'll help just a bit. And that's a look at your spot-on weather on the Legends Classic Country Network.
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0: Ladies and gentlemen, it's time. 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
1: Okay, here at the world headquarters of the Legends Classic Country Network, the phone just rang, and oh my goodness, you won't believe who I have on the line. Wade Jennings, welcome to the Classic Country Network stations here in the Texas Panhandle in western Oklahoma. Wade, how are you doing today?
2: I'm doing fantastic, man. I can't wait to come down here and play for you folks.
1: Oh, I'll tell you, Sugar Creek Casino over in Hinton, Oklahoma is alive with the news that you're going to be there on June the 20th. Big show. You're actually going to hit the stage at about 8 o'clock, and you have an opening act that's just pretty darn good. Casey Chestnut's going to come on at 7, and you take over the stage at 8 o'clock at Sugar Creek Casino, Hinton, Oklahoma, June the 20th.
2: Yeah, man, it's going to be an amazing show. I can't wait to see Casey again. I ain't seen him in a little while. It's going to be fun. I can't wait.
1: And, you know, a lot of people know who you are and are looking forward to seeing your show. Wade Jennings, by the way, is better known as a Nashville recording artist and country singer and songwriter. And I might add to that, I've talked to a few people, and I understand you are one heck of a storyteller.
2: Yeah, well, I just sort of lived my life, and I wrote it all down in songs, and, you know, I got stories to tell and songs to sing. That's the way it goes.
1: Well, you're out on the road right now promoting your album that just came out the end of March, Baptized by Fire. Talk a little bit, sir, about that album.
2: That album is pretty much a true story. I tried to keep it in the lines of a real life story is what I tried to. I didn't want it to be pushed over in the gospel sphere. I didn't want it to stay over in the other sphere so much. I want it to be right on the line, kind of a gatekeeper kind of an album, to where, you know, people can find out it just, no matter how bad of a life you've lived and what you think you can't be forgiven for, you always can be. You know, that's what I did. You know, life is real. People go through ups and downs. They have relationships. They have failed relationships and successful relationships. They wrestle with God, and they give their lives to God. You know, and that's kind of what I did from track 1 to track 12. I put my whole life story down on paper, and I really love this album, and I hope everybody enjoys it.
1: Well, I was familiar with a previous album called Jekyll and Hyde, and it was about fighting demons. But on a positive note, the Baptist by Fire album is talking about a life on the mend.
2: Exactly. If you can't tell, somewhere in between them two albums, I won.
1: I'll tell you, I was pretty impressed with the track on the album that you dedicated to your wife, Taryn. I hope I pronounced that right.
2: Yep, that's her name.
1: A song called What Loving You Does.
2: Oh, yeah, that's a great song. It really is. It's different than any song on the album. You know, it really is. It's kind of more like a beachy, shagging kind of song.
1: Right.
2: But I love it. It makes people move around and look at the audience while you're singing it. People are just either dancing in their seats or dancing on the floor or something. It just makes you move.
1: They can't control themselves when they hear a good song like that.
2: That's the kind of songs I like, to kind of make you get up and wiggle a little bit.
1: I would like to, on that note, though, I would like to congratulate you. I understand you and your wife, Taryn, just welcomed into your family a new daughter, Jessie Rae Jennings.
2: Yes, sir. And she's wonderful, man. She's just now starting to kind of lift her head up, and she's wanting to crawl so bad. She's wanting to really, really bad. She ain't quite there yet, but she's wanting to. You can see her heading in that direction, but she's just not there yet.
1: I know you're out on tour promoting the album Baptized by Fire. 45 cities you're going to be stopping at, over 18 states. My goodness, I appreciate you giving us a little time to talk to you with a schedule like that.
2: Oh, that's quite all right, man. I love traveling. I love people. That's just the way we do, man. We put on our show, and after my show, I go to the merch booth, and I talk to absolutely everybody until everybody's gone. And then I pack up and go.
1: Looking at your story and knowing a little bit about it, you were raised in Texas and worked on a cotton farm for 10 years until right here just recently, 2012, and decided to pursue music as a career, something you'd promised your mother. Talk a little bit about that.
2: Well, 2012 ain't that recent, buddy. 2012 a long time ago.
1: The older you get, Wade, the faster time goes.
2: That's the truth right there. I mean, it's been a wild ride for me, man. I worked on a cotton farm probably, I don't know if you can hear your radio station there or not, but it was in right outside of Lubbock in a town called Whiteface, Texas.
1: Oh, I'm familiar with that. I'm familiar with that down there in Texas Tech country.
2: Yeah, yeah. We farmed everywhere from Whiteface to Bledsoe, New Mexico, you know, so.
1: 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Your career as a singer and performing live artist didn't happen until you turned 30 years old.
2: Yeah, my mama got sick and she asked me to do something in music. And at that point in time, I didn't really realize she was going to be passing away. So I made the promise. And then about a year after she passed away, I remembered making that promise. I'm a mama's boy. I ain't going to break a promise to my mama.
1: Let's talk a little bit about some of your influences. You waited till 30 to launch a career. Talk about some of the influences that persuaded you to be in a country music recording artist.
2: Well, you know, I didn't really start out to be a country music recording artist. I wanted to be just a music recording artist, you know. I mean, because I grew up listening to my mom and dad's record collections, and they had extensive ones, all the way from, like Pink Floyd to Waylon Jennings, you know. And it's like, well, I listened to all kinds of good music growing up. And I just, whenever I got in the music business, I didn't realize that I was actually going to stick with it. I planned on sticking, like going throwing myself at the wall to see if I stick. And I planned on not sticking, you know. But it kind of started working out. So I dug deep into all the music I had known already to kind of put into my show. And, you know, we did everything from Skinner to Marshall Tucker Band to just Waylon, David Allen Coe, all the good stuff, you know. Every song I knew, I started doing it live. And then eventually when I realized that this wasn't going away and I wanted to do this for a living, I started writing my own music, you know. And at first I wanted to just write my own music by myself. And as I got deeper into this, started maybe trying to figure this out the right way instead of just doing it the wrong way all the time. I started writing with anybody I could write with. And I come up with some pretty good songs, I think. These last two albums have been, actually these last two EPs and two albums have been solid songs that I've written with other people. And a few that other people just wrote that I couldn't pass up on, you know. And but these last two albums, there's two songs on this new album I didn't write. But the other 10, I had a part in writing every one of them. And then on that last album, I can't remember if I wrote on all those or if there was there might have been one on that one I didn't write. But for the most part, I wanted to put out my own music, you know what I mean? So I started writing and recording and promoting my own music. You know, I still do a few covers in my show, but for the most part, I try to do, you know, a lot of my own music. And people have been pretty receptive to it.
1: That's really great. Baptized by Fire is the album that came out just recently, March the 27th. Oh, you got out on the road quick. I was pretty impressed. They had a album concert down at the Troubadour in Nashville. That's quite a mark.
2: Oh, yeah, great. We had a fun time, man. All my friends in the music business came out and did a few songs. Had a bunch of my fans show up. We packed the Troubadour out. It was really, really a great time.
1: Well,
2: had Dylan Weldon from the Drifting Cowboy podcast. He emceed the whole thing, and it was really good. I had a good time.
1: Well, Wade Jennings, we certainly appreciate you giving time to tell your story and a little bit about your upcoming event at the Sugar Creek Casino. So again, it's going to be on June the 20th. That's this coming Saturday night, folks. Tickets are still available. They're going fast, but tickets are still available. Sugar Creek Casino, Hinton, Oklahoma. Casey Chestnut is your opening act. And Casey comes on at 7 o'clock. Your show's going to start at 8. Folks need to call over there to Sugar Creek Casino and book some tickets online. Or hopefully there'll be some still at the door if it's a last-minute decision. But it's going to be a heck of a show, folks. Wade Jennings, that we've been talking to here for the last few minutes, we certainly appreciate you giving us time to tell your story here on the Legends Classic Country Network.
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0: 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John Anderson back to 1983 with Swingin'. Coming up, Vince Gill, Look at Us. 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
2: For the child of God, current events remind us that our world is involved in a spiritual battle that is greater than anything our generation has seen before. While this truth can stir up fear or anxiety, we can be encouraged when we remind ourselves that God is in control and nothing is happening without His permission. My name is Kyle Losfeldt, and as the pastor of Grace Baptist Church in Pampa, Texas, I would like to encourage every believer to look to God for the strength and encouragement that only He can give. I would also encourage you to exercise a level of boldness for the cause of Christ like you've never exercised before. I am convinced that if God's people will stand for the truths of God's Word, we can have a greater impact on this culture than we ever thought possible. As has been said before, the only thing necessary for the triumph of evil is for good men to do nothing. Therefore, be strong and of good courage. Be not afraid, neither be thou dismayed, for the Lord thy God is with thee.
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When I saw-

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1: We've all heard the story of Lazarus in the Bible, right? John 11, verse 6, Jesus has been talked to and he knows Lazarus is sick. It said, when they came and they told him that Lazarus was sick, that when he heard this, that Lazarus was sick, he stayed where he was for two more days. That doesn't sound like a loving God. See, Jesus hears the problem, but he doesn't move. That just doesn't feel right to us. It doesn't seem right to us. It doesn't feel loving. It doesn't feel urgent. But I want you to hear something. God's delay is not God's denial. It could be God's design. Now, don't get me wrong. God's always good. He never does anything bad, but he works all things together for the good of those that love the Lord and are called according to his purpose. So just because God is silent right now doesn't mean he is still. Trust his timing. Trust his power. Trust his love, because he's working all things for your good, my friend. Hang in there. God's still moving.
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0: 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Ronnie Millsap, He Got You from 1982, and from 1995 before that, Colin Ray with My Kind of Girl. We're fast approaching 5 o'clock. It is Monday, June 15th. Stick around. Coming up, Mark Chestnut. 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

0: 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T. Graham Brown right there with I Wish That I Could Hurt That Way Again. And starting off the 5 o'clock hour on your Monday, Last Thing I Needed, First Thing This Morning from 1983, that was Willie Nelson. Don't go away, I've got your forecast coming up after the break. Martina McBride back to music with Wild Angels to 1996. We'll go next, right after the break, around the corner on the Legends Classic Country Network.
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0: Good afternoon. Here's a look at your spot-on weather from the Legends Classic Country Network. For this afternoon, a mix of clouds and sun with a high temperature in the upper 70s. For tonight, it'll be mostly cloudy with clearing skies overnight, lows dropping into the upper 50s. For Tuesday, we'll have a chance of showers and thunderstorms during the day. With sunshine, we'll have a high close to 90. For Tuesday night, a slight chance of showers and thunderstorms before 7 p.m. It'll clear out overnight. It'll be breezy. Overnight lows dropping to the mid-60s. And for Wednesday, sunny and hot with a high close to 104 degrees, but there'll be a breeze, so that'll help just a bit. And that's a look at your spot-on weather on the Legends Classic Country Network.
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0: Keeper of the Stars from 1995, that's Tracy Byrd on the Legends Classic Country Network. And Martina McBride's Wild Angels from 1996 before that. Coming up, Johnny Lee, Bet Your Heart on Me next. Right now it's time for Closing Markets after this on your Monday on the Legends Classic Country Network.
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2: 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I'm Kerry Martin with Closing Markets on the Texas Farm Bureau Radio Network. Cattle futures ended the day higher to kick off the trading week on Monday. August live cattle up 207, closing at 243.25. The October up $3, 236.80. Strength in feeder cattle futures on Monday. We close with August feeder cattle up 412 to finish at 361.55. September contract up 497, closing at 359.52. Cash fed cattle market last week, we saw prices as high as 256 live, 405 to 406 dressed. That's steady to a buck lower compared to the previous week. Looks like we moved about 50,000 head last week in the negotiated cash cattle market. Boxed beef prices higher, choice up 245, 394.38. Select was up 265, 375.37. In the grain markets, corn finished slightly higher. July corn up 2¾, 415.5. September corn up 2 at 422¾. December corn up 1½, 441¾. The wheat complex was higher. Both hard and soft wheat finished higher, with July Kansas City wheat up 5½, 640 a bushel. July Chicago wheat up 5¼, 589¾. Cotton closed slightly higher in a mostly quiet trade. Looks like traders are trying to figure out what this U.S.-Iran peace deal is going to mean for the cotton market. We finish with July cotton up 49 points, 73.43. New crop December cotton up 39 points, 76.81 cents. In the energy markets, July natural gas up 2 cents at 3.14. July West Texas crude down 3.93, 80.95 a barrel. I'm Kerry Martin on the Texas Farm Bureau Radio Network.
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0: 1997, that's John Barry right here on the Legends Classic Country Network. She's Taking a Shine, the name of that one. And Bet Your Heart on Me, Johnny Lee before that. Coming up, Earl Thomas Conley, Nobody Falls Like a Fool. It's back to 1985, right after the break, on the Legends Classic Country Network.
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That's Don Williams, Stay Young for 1984 on the Legends Classic Country Network and Earl Thomas Conley's Nobody Falls Like a Fool from 1985. 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

0: 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Here's a message of truth and hope from Pastor Aaron Mercer.
1: Hey everybody, got two verses for you today on A New Look at the Good Book. Hebrews 11 verse 1, now faith is the substance of things hoped for, the evidence of things not seen. See, faith is not built on what we see. Faith is built on what He said. See, just because you don't see it doesn't mean that God's not doing it. And so how do you build a faith or develop a faith? The way you do that is through the Word of God. Romans 10, 17, for faith comes by hearing, and hearing by the Word of God. My friends, when you get in the Word, it strengthens your faith. You don't have to see it to believe it. God wants you to conduct yourself and live by faith. You do that by getting into the Bible. There's every answer to every question and every solution to every problem. I hope you'll get in that Word and you will figure out what God has for you, because it's really, really amazing. Have a great day, everybody. Come back tomorrow. We'll talk some more.
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0: Your home for the greatest country music of all time, Legends, Classic Country Network with Alan Jackson from 1995. She's Gone Country and Joe Diffie, Honky Tonk Attitude from 1993 before that. On the way, Southern Pacific, Honey, I Dare You from 1989. That's coming up next as we get closer to 6 o'clock. That wraps it up for me. I'm headed out the door. Lord willing, I'll join you tomorrow afternoon at 2 for the Tuesday edition of The Drive Home. Have a great night tonight. We'll see you tomorrow right here on the Legends, Classic Country Network. There's a lot going on in the Pampa area these days, and you can get it all in the Pampa News. The Pampa News is there for city and county news, including school board meetings, arrest reports, viewpoints, financial, TV listings, funnies, and more. 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
2: Good evening. 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For tonight, it'll be mostly cloudy with clearing skies overnight, lows dropping into the upper 50s. For Tuesday, we'll have a chance of showers and thunderstorms during the day. With sunshine, we'll have a high close to 90. For Tuesday night, a slight chance of showers and thunderstorms before 7 p.m. It'll clear out overnight. It'll be breezy. Overnight lows dropping to the mid-60s. And for Wednesday, sunny and hot with a high close to 104 degrees, but there'll be a breeze, so that'll help just a bit. And that's a look at your spot-on weather on the Legends Classic Country Network.
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0: 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Here's a message of truth and hope from Pastor Aaron Mercer.
1: Hey everybody, got two verses for you today on A New Look at the Good Book. Hebrews 11 verse 1, now faith is the substance of things hoped for, the evidence of things not seen. See, faith is not built on what we see. Faith is built on what He said. See, just because you don't see it doesn't mean that God's not doing it. And so how do you build a faith or develop a faith? The way you do that is through the Word of God. Romans 10:17, for faith comes by hearing, and hearing by the Word of God. My friends, when you get in the Word, it strengthens your faith. You don't have to see it to believe it. God wants you to conduct yourself and live by faith. You do that by getting into the Bible. There's every answer to every question and every solution to every problem. I hope you'll get in that Word and you will figure out what God has for you, because it's really, really amazing. Have a great day, everybody. Come back tomorrow. We'll talk some more.
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3: 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Our 4th of July schedule goes as follows. Our last sale before the 4th will be June 29th and 30th. We will not have sales on July 6th and 7th. 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